0: I hinted at it in the introduction. Can you tell the story, Stranger in You?
1: I don't really write that many songs about romance, but this was one of the cases that I did, and it was about my first love when I was in high school. And, you know, when we were best friends, and then we went to university, and then we were just drifting apart naturally, and I

Man, did you know that Asha Bhosle could swing like that too? You heard Ina Meena Deeka by The Legend. She sure covered a wide range of genres, didn't she? While recording over 12,000 songs in her 80-year

skin. The end is the beginning. Smile, smile, smile. Accept and I'm forgiven.

That was The Waking Eyes there with All Empires Fall. Grant Lawrence is the host of the CBC Music Top 20. He'll be back next week with more music and stories to share. And listen, if you know of a contemporary protest song that you'd like us to hear, you can reach Grant by emailing top20@cbc.ca. Well, one boy in Deer Lake wants to walk all the way to St. John's, but not on his own. Jonah Anstey started a new fundraiser for the Isle of View Foundation. He wants more people to

0: history. Going to London, England means shopping, sporting events, vibrant nightlife, and museums. Going to London, Ontario means you have either given up on life, are in a witness protection program, or you're recording a CBC radio show. I rest my case.
1: Arthur Simeon. Now, here to say that he thinks London, Ontario, London towers above the other London. Let's hear again from Ron Sparks.
2: Thank you. London, England is terrible for one reason. Food. If you've ever been there, you know their so-called food is inedible. Kidney pies, eel pies, fish heads, deer entrails, blood. There is no meat too disgusting for them to pie. They conveniently serve fish and chips in newspapers, so you can just throw it straight in the trash. Bubble and squeak, bangers and mash, toad in the hole. Those aren't meals, they're threats to my person. London, Ontario, on the other hand, is full of great high-class restaurants. Yeah! You've got Fast Eddie's. And many others. Thank you.
1: Ron Sparks. Ron Sparks on behalf of London, Ontario. Arthur Simeon is against. He wants London, England to win. Let's see what the audience has decided by applause. Who loved the monarch of Arthur's royal argument, Arthur Simeon? He got some. All right. That's some nice support. Nice support for Arthur. Okay. And who agreed with Ron that life in the 519 is mighty fine? Ron Sparks. That's it. The audience has spoken. London, Ontario is better than London, England. The winner is Ron Sparks. Big hand for Ron Sparks and Arthur Simeon, everybody.
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1: 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Listen to that crowd, Canada. Let's bring them out here. This comic wonders if queen bees create extra work for their drones just to make sure they stay buzzy. It's Brantford, Ontario's Graham Chittenden. Come on up, Kid Thunder. Graham. And this comic is Vera, Vera Funny. It's London, Ontario's Caitlin Chavera. Come on up, Caitlin. Hello. Welcome. Welcome.
4: Hello, Steve.
1: 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If you don't know what Facebook Marketplace is, it's exactly like Craigslist. 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Time now to sample what these debaters are trying to sell us. So, whereas it's a simple way to find bargains, reduce waste, and even earn a little extra cash, be it resolved, there's no better place to buy or sell than on Facebook Marketplace. Graham, you are arguing for this, please. You have 2 minutes. Starting now, Graham Chittenden.
4: When I heard that they needed somebody to debate about Facebook Marketplace, I immediately emailed the producers and said,